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0: year and a day since Ozzy passed. 106.7 WLLZ, Detroit's Wheels. I'm Dr. John for Casey. Heard Green Day just before Ozzy and Billy Joe Armstrong of Green Day. He's got a new signature guitar amplifier. It's the Marshall 1959 BJA, Billy Joe Armstrong, based on the sound Armstrong got for the Dookie album. He did a video for the amp that's up on YouTube. And also his cover band, The Cover-Ups, played a show Monday at the Roxy in Hollywood to celebrate the amp's release. They did songs by Cheap Trick, Ramones, Pretenders, David Bowie, The Strokes, The Clash, and more. Wish I could have been there.
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I'm Dr. John for Casey. A lot of requests for Metallica tonight. This time around, we're doing Nothing Else Matters on Detroit's Wheels.

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0: On Joey Pearl Jam, Thursday night, 106.7 WLLZ, Detroit's Wheels. Yeah, I know it's only July 23rd, but are you getting excited about football? All 32 NFL teams are back at work over the next couple of weeks with the arrival of training camp. Rookies for the Seahawks and 49ers, they're already there. Rookies for the Bills, the Panthers, the Texans, Dolphins, and Patriots, they reported Tuesday. Cardinals and Broncos, they started Wednesday. The Browns, Raiders, Chargers, Giants, and Titans, they're underway today. The Falcons, Ravens, Chiefs, and Commanders, they're set to go for tomorrow. And the Lions, the Bears, the Bengals, Jags, Rams, and Jets all report on Saturday.
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We've got a kind of nice stretch of summer weather here. And you can tell everybody who's out of town that you wish they were here.

0: 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We've got money to give away all day long tomorrow. 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

0: You're home for Josh Innes in the morning. It's 106.7 WLLZ, Detroit's Wheels. Dr. John for Casey, Joan Jett. I love rock and roll. If you love baseball, a record 61 Hall of Famers are expected to return to Cooperstown, New York for the July 24th through 27th induction weekend. It gets underway tomorrow. 61 Hall of Famers all in one spot, all in this one small town of Cooperstown. Carlos Beltran, Andrew Jones, and Jeff Kent are going to be inducted as the class of 2026.
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And here they come. We're getting close. August 6th. Can't wait. Foo Fighters, Ford Field. They put on such a great live show. It's been a while since I've seen them, too. How about you? You going?

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Guaranteed Human.

0: 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Casey's off. 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And if you do, boy, you can enjoy some good weather here in Detroit. I'm Dr. John filling in. 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

What we've got here is failure to communicate. Some men you just can't reach. So you get what we had here last week, which is the way he wants it. 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

0: 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Well, that'll be the start of the weekend. And just to get you ready for the weekend, so you know in advance, tomorrow is National Tequila Day.
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1: Hello, friends. Welcome in. Josh and his show. Friday in the Motor City. Explosive diarrhea report. We got you. Sports. We got you. $1,000. We got you. Mitch Ryder. 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
1: Brought to you by Thornton and Groom. So the Tigers did it again. They were down late. They took the lead. They blew the lead. They got the lead back. They got themselves into some drama in the ninth. Got out of it. And they won again. So I don't know what to tell you. The hero, at least at one point, was James Outman, of all people. A guy batting 159 on the year hit a three-run homer. I don't know what to tell you. Do I think the Tigers are going to win the World Series? No. But do I think that if they keep winning, you can just dismiss it and say, nah, ultimately, it doesn't matter? No, I don't. Because if we can sit there and look at how terrible they were to start the year, you can't just ignore how well they're playing now. So we're going to have this discussion every day until the deadline, until we see what they do. If they keep Skubal, if they dump Skubal, whatever's going to happen. If they add, if they don't add, whatever. All I know is they're six games out of first. All I know is they have three more against the lousy Royals this weekend. All I know is that in the wild card race, they're four games out. And I don't care how many teams they have to jump to get there, to get into a wild card spot. I don't care. Like, at some point, you just sit back and say, let's see what happens. YOLO. But, like, all these people that are just like, well, they're not going to win the World Series anyway, so who cares? Please remind me the last time they won the World Series. If that's the judge on everything, if that's how we gauge everything for the Tigers, well, they haven't won a World Series in 40-something years. So, like, I get it. I understand the argument. But at this point, roll with it. See what happens. If you care about these sorts of things, if you care about the Pythagorean theorem or whatever, there are only four teams in the wild card race right now in the American League that have a positive run differential. One of them is the Tigers. One of the teams that's in the wild card right now is the Guard Indians. They're minus six. Again, not that that's the end all be all, because that could be, you know, two or three games you get blown out by 10 or you blow somebody out by 10. I get that. But they're in this thing. Oh, my God, they got to jump Minnesota and Baltimore and Houston. You know what? The Astros are minus 45 in the run differential. The Orioles are minus 13. Minnesota's minus 30. Like, I don't know, man. At some point, just sit back and hope they make some sort of move. Because I do think their offense is extremely limited. We know that. We know their bullpen's not great. But at this point, unless you get the greatest offer ever for Skubal, keep him and see what happens. That's where I am right now. And they're probably going to win three out of four this weekend, if not sweep. And come Monday, they might find themselves three games out of first. What are you going to do three games out of first freaking place with a week to go before the deadline? Less than a week to go before the deadline at that point. Come on, man. Or just about a week. Anyway, that is sports. Lots to get into today. A significant moment in music history today. Or at least it gives me an opportunity to tell a story that I really like. We'll do that coming up on Wheel.
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0: station or any other rock station in the country, Eye of the Tiger plays. It's pretty wild. But if not for Queen, this hit would have never happened. And who knows? Maybe the rest of Survivor never happens. Maybe this was what jump-started Survivor. It's a whole thing. So let's explain here, all right? Let's explain what I mean by this. Sylvester Stallone's got Rocky III. Everybody knows that the opening montage of Rocky III, which is an amazing scene, features Eye of the Tiger. And like Rocky is punching people out and Clubber Lang is in the stands and he's watching. He's like, what is this garbage? And then like Rocky's making out with Adrian on a motorcycle and he's on the Muppet Show and he's raising money for handicapped kids. You know, the whole thing at the beginning of Rocky III. Well, the song that was going to be used for that was Another One Bites the Dust by Queen. Okay, now imagine that scene with Another One Bites the Dust. Queen said, no. I said, no, you can't use our song in your little fighting movie. Okay, fine. So Sylvester Stallone reaches out to Jim Peterik. Jim Peterik is really the lyrical mind behind Survivor. And he also wrote a bunch of hit songs for other bands, like had a couple of big hits with 38 Special. You know, he wrote Ides of March. He was in Ides of March. He wrote Vehicle. The guy wrote a bunch of hits and then would eventually write a lot of other hits for Survivor, all that. Calls him, says, watch the movie, write a song. I need a song for the opening montage of this movie. Peterik comes back. He's working with Frankie Sullivan, you know, the guys in Survivor. He comes back. He gives him Eye of the Tiger. Eye of the Tiger becomes this gigantic hit. It's in the opening scene of Rocky III. It becomes one of the biggest hits of the year, one of the biggest hits of all time. It jumpstarts Survivor, who, in fairness, Survivor was kind of a middling, I think, would be a fair way to put it, right? Like, Survivor didn't have any big hits. They had, like, Poor Man's Son, you know, that kind of stuff. They were fine. This catapults them into stardom. Eventually, their lead singer leaves the band. They hire a guy named Jimmy Jameson, and they produce a bunch of other hits like Burning Heart from Rocky IV. They had The Moment of Truth from one of the Karate Kid movies. They had The Search is Over. They ended up having a string of top five, top 10 hits in America, and they became a big deal for a moment in time. All because Queen turned down the opportunity to use Another One Bites the Dust in Rocky III. And I think that's fascinating because I love a good what if. What if Queen was like, all right, fine. Cool. You can use Another One Bites the Dust. Then we never see anything else from Survivor. Probably ever. Pretty fascinating, right? All right, it's the Josh Ennis Show. Explosive diarrhea report. I think someone finally actually defined what separates just your, you know, run-of-the-mill diarrhea with explosive diarrhea. We're going to get into that. It's the Josh Ennis Show.
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Stone-Temple Pilots, that is plush. We are Detroit's Wheels. I am Josh. What's up? We will get sports. Tarek Skubal continues to reiterate that this is where he wants to be for the rest of the year. So we'll get into that in sports. And finally, somebody has been able to define the difference between regular diarrhea and the explosive diarrhea that is caused by this parasite that continues to drive the case numbers up in Michigan. So we'll get into that as well, and some guy leaving animal heads at the cemetery. It's Pet Sematary. We'll get into all that, but right now it's your up. Final countdown on Detroit's Wheels.

Cole's son. We are Detroit's Wheels. Explosive diarrhea report. We're up over 7,500 cases. And you might be asking, well, explosive diarrhea. What's the difference between explosive diarrhea and the regular diarrhea? And that's what I've been asking for the last couple weeks. Well, now we have the answer. So, apparently, explosive diarrhea is an unusually large volume of liquid and gas that results in a violent bowel movement that makes it explosive. So apparently it's the volume of liquid and gas and how violent the diarrhea is. That's what makes it explosive diarrhea. Now we know.

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1: Brought to you by ThorntonandGrooms.com. So the Tigers won again last night. And here they are, six games out of first, four out of the wild card, playing the lousy Royals, three more games this weekend. Tough schedule coming up for the White Sox, pretty manageable schedule coming up for the Tigers. Like, I don't know what you want. I'm in. You know, I'm not a huge Scooble guy, and I know he keeps saying all this stuff about wanting to stay and win the World Series. Whatever, Scooble. I don't like Scooble. He's going to be gone at the end of the year. He's extremely self-serving and annoying, and I don't like the guy. But you'd rather have him than not if you're trying to advance. Are they going to win the World Series? No. But could they give you a little run if the starting pitching works out? Yes. That's really the only hope. You want the hope? The hope is you dominate in a short series with starting pitching and you get enough offense. Because the offense, unless they add something, which I have no idea what they would add at this point with a, you know, 10 days to go or whatever it is before the deadline, I don't know what they'll do. But man, I can't sit here and tell you, as this team's played, you know, solid baseball, and I know they're beating bad teams. I don't care. I don't care the teams they're beating are bad. You only live once, and if you're a sports fan and you want to sit around and have a team that's in the race and say, punt it and trade and work for 10 years from now, I can't get into that, man. You only live once. Life's too short. Figure it out. Have fun. Enjoy it. The American League stinks. Like, I love the people that want to tell you that the American League stinks and that's why you shouldn't believe in the Tigers. That's why you should. It stinks. Why couldn't they win a playoff series? Look at the teams they could be matched up against and tell me they couldn't win a series against them. If Scooble's on one night and decides to not get pulled in the fifth inning, if you get good Fromber, if Casey Mize is Casey Mize that he's been this year, you can win a series. I mean, that's where I am right now. Yeah, you lose the next three against the Royals. I'll talk to you again on Monday, and we might be looking at it differently, but they're not going to. They keep finding ways, for the most part. I'm on board with it. Don't think they're going to win it all, but I can't just sit here and tell you to punt it. Because it's very gettable. We'll hear some of that Scooble audio in a little bit. It's the Josh Ennis Show. If you want to get in, 877-988-1067. You can text Josh in your message to 51881. Or you can hop on the TalkBack on the free iHeartRadio app. Something that got a big reaction from people yesterday was the talk about Jack White and the no phones policy at his show. That got a huge reaction from people on Facebook. We'll get back into that a little bit later. Also, $1,000 just after 9 o'clock. Josh and his show, Twisted Sister. I wanna rock.

Detroit's Wheels. That is Green Day. I am Josh. Speaking of good riddance, there are some animals who are headless. And they're headless because they're dead. And there's a guy who left the heads of these animals in front of a Farmington Hills cemetery. His reasoning somewhat interesting. We'll get into that. But right now, it's Aerosmith.

0: We are Detroit's Wheels. $1,000 could be yours just after 9 o'clock. Keep listening. So a guy who's from Farmington Hills was leaving the heads of dead animals outside of a cemetery, but that was in Southfield, all right? So it wasn't in Farmington Hills. It was in Southfield, all right? And the man is being charged in connection to instances of animal remains being discarded near the entrance of the cemetery. His name is Dwight Respis. He's 48 years old, and he's left the heads of pigeons and red snapper fish as part of a personal religious practice. Now, here's what's interesting about this, though. All right. He said he has personal religious practices that he believed would protect him from death. Like, who am I to argue with the guy? If he says that he's going to be protected from death, I don't follow religion all that much. So as far as I know, maybe it will be. Maybe it's the pet cemetery. Maybe if you go in there and you bury these pigeons and red snapper, they come back to life. But then again, sometimes dead is better. So who knows?
1: Sometimes dead is better.
0: That is true. Facts only. Sometimes dead is better. That said, I mean, we're talking about the heads of pigeons and red snapper. Don't you usually see the head of a dead fish on a plate when you eat it? Not everywhere, of course, but there are some places that actually serve you the fish with the head still on it. So, like, that's not something that I would find overly offensive. Not that I would go out and, you know, sever the head of a fish and leave it at a cemetery or anything. And then, like, pigeons, we see dead birds all the time. Now, this isn't Rouge Park. There aren't just dead dogs laying around everywhere. That's gross. But I mean, you're used to seeing like pigeons and squirrels and bunnies and different dead critters like that in the road. So I don't find this to be the most egregious thing I've ever heard. I mean, look, I'm not going to go sever the head of a red snapper and throw it in front of the cemetery. But I mean, I feel like worse things have been done. Again, go to Rouge Park. Rouge Park is like, I mean, it's like a dead dog mecca there. So, and that's dogs. You know, we love dogs. We eat fish. And I bet some people eat pigeons. All right, it's the Josh Ennis Show. Again, I'm not on this guy's side. I'm just saying I've heard far worse things than the heads of red snappers and pigeons outside the cemetery.

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0: Detroit's Wheels, Tarek Skubal, met with the media yesterday and was asked about whether or not his agent and he communicate all the time during this whole process.
1: And yourself, do you talk about this stuff with him, or do you tell him, let me focus on my pitch and you handle that, come to me when there might be something? Is that kind of how that process works?
2: Yeah, yes. I don't even know how...
0: Actually, how the process works is, I guarantee you, this guy's talking to his agent all the time. There's no way they're not talking about this stuff. This is the number one commodity on the market with a week plus before the deadline. You want me to believe that they're not talking with each other about things? He's not letting you know what he hears? Now, granted, it's different than free agency, obviously. You have to have two partners here. There has to be a trade, all that. But you want me to believe that Scott Borsu does have a bunch of clients? I get that. But Tarek Skubal is the number one commodity on the market. Number one. Every story you read, Skubal number one. Skubal number one. You think that he's not talking with his agent? Come on, man.
2: Informed he's going to be with those decisions? You know, I don't know how much the front office calls him and all that stuff. I have no idea. So that would just be speculation. But yeah, I mean, we're in the same boat, locked in on each start and just going out there and competing and trying to win as many baseball games for, you know, the Detroit Tigers. That's kind of my focus.
0: I'm sure that you're trying to win all the games you can. And I don't doubt that he really wants to stay here for the rest of the year and all that. But come on, man. Like, nobody believes that you're agent and you are not talking consistently about what could happen. And it makes sense. Anybody in that situation would. The idea that you don't know what your agent knows. He works for you. Like, that's the thing that's such a lie with a lot of these guys. The agent isn't out there. I mean, obviously, the agent's going to make a ton of cash if the deal goes down. You know, if the big free agency deal happens, whatever. He's going to make his cash. He works for Tarek Skubal. So, like, you're working on behalf of someone and then you're not telling them what's going on? Okay. Nobody buys that. All right. It's the Josh Ennis Show. Your shot at $1,000 coming up just after 9 o'clock. Let's get back into the discussion about the Jack White Show. No phones. Got a huge reaction on Facebook yesterday. Let's talk about that a little bit more because I think it's interesting.

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0: Detroit's Wheels, Josh and his show. And I'll get into the Jack White Show stuff in a second. I had no idea that John Bon Jovi had to quit in the middle of a show last night. I didn't see this. So apparently his voice just gave out on him and he had to tell the audience that he's out. Brother, you got to hang it up. You got to hang it up. You can't put 20,000 people in an arena and then be like, hey, sorry, I'm out. Doesn't work that way, man. Like, it might be time to hang it up. Let's listen to some of this. This isn't of Bon Jovi singing. It's of him explaining to the audience that he's got to stop.
1: I haven't talked to anybody about anything, but don't throw away your ticket stubs. I'm going to figure something out, okay? Don't feel me. Just hold on.
0: I also think it's great that Bon Jovi thinks that people have actual ticket stubs. Like, no, John, don't worry, pal. I'm not going to throw away my phone.
1: I'm going to figure out how to reschedule. All right? But I'm going to have to cool it for you. I feel great.
2: I love you, John.
0: This woman in the background's my favorite. I love you, Johnny. It's okay, baby. And there's another guy in the background. He's never done this before. Like, no offense. First of all, I guess it's your own fault if you bought tickets to see a guy who's clearly been shot for the last like 5 years. So I guess that's kind of on you. And I'm not trying to rip Bon Jovi here, but if I were at this show and I spent all this money and took the time to go to it, I don't think I'd be as understanding as this lady who's like, it's okay, Johnny. Everything's going to be okay, babe. I'd be like, no, bro. Figure your stuff out.
1: Figure out how to reschedule. Right? But I'm going to have to cool it for you. I feel great.
2: I love you, Johnny.
1: I'll see you again soon.
0: You can't sit here and schedule basically a residency at Madison Square Garden and not be able to sing. But on the other hand, how are people buying tickets for a guy that's been shot for 5 years? I don't get it. So then like his bandmates are all hugging him up on stage and it's like, brother, maybe it's over. You're probably rich. Just call it off. It's over. Just go by. Goodbye.
2: I was so afraid of him.
0: What if that's Millie Bobby Brown saying that? That's his daughter-in-law. Brother, you gotta hang it up, man. Like, I understand you feel bad for the guy, and you look at people and say, maybe you shouldn't have bought tickets. The joke's kind of on you. But brother, if you don't think you can hold up and you know you can't hold up, you got to stop booking these shows. There's 20,000 people at that show. And those are people that took time out of their lives, got a babysitter, went out to a nice dinner with their wives, whatever it was. You're kind of screwing people, bro. So you might want to hang it up. That's all. No, that's what's going on with Bon Jovi. All right, sports on the way and Jack White in town and you can't bring your phone. It's got a lot of hot talk with people on our Facebook. So we'll get into that. Right now, it's

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1: 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So, obviously a big series this weekend. But the Tigers playing the Royals. The Royals are not good. You should sweep them. You got to win three of the four. You've already won one, so win two out of these three this weekend. Sweep would be ideal. And I know a lot of people are out there saying, it doesn't matter, they're still not good. And maybe they're not. But the White Sox, who we don't know if they're good either, have a three-game series starting tonight with the Astros. Astros aren't terrible. They could take two out of three from the White Sox. It's not impossible. You've got Houston. You've got a four-gamer with the Yankees after that. This is the White Sox now. Four-gamer with the Yankees. After that, you're at Tampa, you're at Boston, you're home for Cleveland. That's a pretty tough stretch. And you're six games up. If you're Chicago, you're six games up on Detroit. Houston, New York, Tampa, and Boston, who, by the way, had just won 15 games in a row to get back in the race. Then Cleveland, then Cincinnati, then you're home for Detroit. 14th, 15th, 16th. That could end up being a very big series because, as we've noted, the Tigers have a very manageable schedule. I don't think the Tigers are a very good baseball team. They're fine. When they're on, they've got very good starting pitching. That's about the only thing they have going for them. Bullpen's not great. Offense is putrid. Fine. But the next 2 weeks, a lot can happen. The next week, a lot could happen before the deadline. Oh, by the way, that Houston, Yankee, Tampa series for Chicago, all before the deadline. That is a giant 11 games, 10 games, I guess. A lot can happen. So, if I'm you, I embrace it and enjoy it. If they trade Scooble, they trade him. If they don't, they don't. But you're in the race. I don't care what the dopes on the sports radio tell you. I don't care if they tell you that you're an idiot for thinking that. Remember, they're the same idiots that said the Tigers were going to win the World Series when they traded for Fromber, or when they signed Fromber, and when they picked up Verlander. They're winning. This team's winning the World Series. Now they want to tell you you're an idiot for wanting them to make the playoffs. They're the idiots. Don't forget that. And that, friends, is sports. All right. Jack White Show. We're going to talk about it. No phones. How do you feel about that? No phones at the show. A lot of people still struggle to understand what that means, so we'll get into it. Living Color, Cult of Personality.

0: is down. That is Kryptonite. We are Detroit's Wheels. This Jack White, no phones at the show thing got people going on Facebook yesterday. I'm going to assume that part of that is just because Jack White's a polarizing figure because he's super political. And there's going to be a group of people that just don't like the guy no matter what happens because they don't like his politics. And vice versa, there's going to be people that just love the guy because they love his politics. You know, I mean, that's just how people are on social media. But you can't have phones at a show, which means they give you a little baggie. You put your phone in the little baggie. It locks. And there you go. Now, you can get it unlocked at any time, from what I understand. I've never been to a concert where they've done the phones thing. I've been to comedy shows where they've done it. But I've never been to a rock show or any sort of musical show where they've done it. So I don't really know how it works totally. But from everything I've read is it's not like if, you know, it's a life or death situation, you can't get your phone unlocked. I'm fairly certain you can. But I'm just fascinated by the idea of it because whether it's forced or not, you will be in the moment more than you would have been had you had your phone, right? So yesterday I'm watching a documentary about Billy Joel. And I've watched it before, but when I'm bored, but I don't want to watch something I haven't seen, I'll just put on a documentary usually that I've watched before and probably just be on my phone with that in the background, you know? And there was a scene from one of the tours. I think it was the Stormfront tour, which was it was in New York. It was at Yankee Stadium. And they're showing crowd shots, you know, they're doing We Didn't Start the Fire, you know, whatever, scenes from an Italian restaurant, whatever song he's doing. And they're showing the crowd. And the thing that stands out about the crowd is that no one has a cell phone because it's 1989, 1990. There are no cell phones. And people are just engaged. And there's people sitting on other people's shoulders. And it's just like you're in the moment. When you went to a concert in 1989, 1990, you were forced to be in the moment. Why were you forced to be in the moment? What else were you going to do? There was no internet in your pocket. There was no internet. So you just watched the show and you were in it. What's funny is I can remember so many things about concerts that I went to before cell phones, even though I was a young kid. Like I can remember the Kiss concert in 2004 that I went to. Me and my dad went to see Kiss, and I can tell you how it opened. I can tell you the moments from the show. I can tell you when I saw Billy Joel for the first time. I can tell you about shows back then. I couldn't tell you anything about a show I went to last week because I'm on my phone the whole damn time. So while it's forced, I kind of dig it because you're forced to be engaged in the moment. And maybe that's not his ultimate goal there. Maybe we're giving Jack White too much credit and saying, well, he wants you to be in the moment. Well, I mean, they're streaming this show live online. So, I mean, obviously he doesn't want other videos and stuff out there. I'm sure he's got other motives that are not just please be engaged in the moment. I'm sure that's part of it. But still, like I look at that and I'm like, I like it. I dig it. I dig that you're forced to be in the moment. You're not on your phone looking at sports scores. You're not texting your buddy. You're not betting on a game. You're watching the show. And I like that. And a lot of people didn't. A lot of people did. If you want to get in, you can text. Text the word Josh in your message to 51881. I dig it. You know, I dig that you're in the moment at the show. And whether you think it's sad or not, whether you think being forced into it is sad or not, I mean, you kind of have to be forced into it in this era because we're too consumed with our phones. So I dig it. All right, it's the Josh Innes Show. I want to hear from you. Let's go.
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106.7 Detroit's Wheels. That is Bush. I am Josh. So I'm getting a lot of messages from people about the Jack White phone thing. And one thing I've gotten multiple times is, well, how am I supposed to take videos of the show? I don't know. Don't. Look, I'm guilty of it too, but why? Like, why do you want to just have a random video on your phone of a show you went to? And when do you ever watch it? Nobody ever watches those. Do you pull those videos out and show your friends like, hey, here I am at the Jack White show? Like, come on, man. Ram Jam, now it's Black Betty. We are Detroit's Wheels.

0: that is AC/DC. We are Detroit's Wheels. I am Josh. So a lot of people still commenting on the Jack White no phones at the concert thing this weekend. It's at Pine Knob, but I'm all for it, man. I think it's cool. I think it's cool to have people in the moment. Maybe I'm giving him too much credit, and maybe I'm not, because I don't necessarily believe that that's his main reasoning, is to make sure people are, you know, in the moment or whatever. But I think people are going to be more in the moment if they're not on their phones. And when you really think about it, when you're at a show and you're one of these people holding your phone and you look at all the other people holding your phone, there's going to be thousands of people who basically have the same video. What is special about the video? I keep going back to that. What is special about this video on your phone? The answer is nothing. It's just a concert. It's basically the same concert you're going to see 30 times on this tour. Who cares if you can't record the damn concert that you're never going to watch anyway? You know, take a picture with you and your buddies before the show. Lock up your phone and get into the show. I'm all for it. I like it. But if you want to get in, you can hit me up on the Talkback on the free iHeartRadio app. You can call. You can text Josh and his show. First keyword of the day that might win you $1,000 coming up in just a few.
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Harvester of Sorrow, that is Metallica. If you missed the keyword, that could win you $1,000. It is Rich, R-I-C-H, as in, boy, if I win $1,000, I'll be rich.

0: Tom Petty, that is Running Down a Dream. We are Detroit's Wheels. Tigers at home tonight. Game two of a four-gamer with the Royals. They won last night. And they got to keep winning these games. They're going to make the decision very difficult if they stay in this race. And you can listen to the sports radio Jamokes, and you can listen to all the people that tell you that they don't have a chance, and that's fine. I don't think they have a chance to win the World Series, but I don't think most teams have a chance to win the World Series because most teams aren't the freaking Dodgers, okay? But if you look at the American League, they have a shot to be one of the teams in the dance. And if they get in the dance, I think they can win a playoff series. Is that the ultimate goal? No. But it's better than the alternative, which is being awful. And they started out awful. They're playing pretty good baseball now. I don't care who they're beating to get there. They're playing pretty good baseball. But you got to win these kind of series. You got to win 3 out of 4, or you got to sweep these kind of series, which they very well might, by the way. It sets up for them pretty well pitching-wise. So, and they're playing the worst team in the division and one of the worst teams in baseball. And let's say we come in here on Monday and they're only 3 games out of 1st. Then what? Like, at one point, you have to stop. I guess the question is, what point do you have to stop trying to make excuses for why they're not in it and just embrace that they are? And maybe it's Monday. And then, who knows, maybe Monday they lose 3 out of 4 and they're 8 games out and then we punt them. I don't know. But Royals tonight over at Comerica. There you go. Josh Ennis Show.
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Bohemian Rhapsody, that is Queen. We are Detroit's Wheels. At what point do you have to start looking at guys like Bon Jovi, who sound terrible, and he hasn't sounded good for years? At what point do you have to start looking at guys like Bon Jovi, who sound terrible, and he hasn't sounded good for years? At what point do you have to start looking at guys like Bon Jovi, who sound terrible, and he hasn't sounded good for years?

0: Faith No More, that is epic. We are Detroit's Wheels. I'm Josh. Time for me to fly. Laura's going to have another keyword that could win you $1,000. Big weekend, obviously, for the Tigers. I think they're going to take at least 3 out of 4. They may sweep. And if they do that, they're going to probably be 3, 4, 5 games out of first come Monday, with about a week before the deadline. So we'll see what they do. But it is a big weekend. Should be a nice weekend. Go watch some baseball. I love you. I'll see you. Laura's next. Be good.
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0: Live 106.7 Detroit's Wheels. Hey, it's Laura. Did you hear about this? A kid in Portland, Oregon found an old Lakers jacket in the Goodwill bins, literally the last stop before all of this unsold merchandise goes to the incinerator. I guess someone saw the jacket, picked it up, thought about buying it, then decided, no, I'm good. So 19-year-old Quinn Brown walked over, snagged the jacket, paid $3 for it. Turns out it was a warm-up jacket that belonged to Wilt Chamberlain in the 1972-1973 season. At auction, the jacket just sold for $89,000. Bought it for $3 at Goodwill, sold it for almost $90,000. What a come up.
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We want to make you $1,000 richer just in time for the weekend. If you missed this hour's keyword, I'll give it to you one more time in less than 15. Hang on. 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

0: Quiet Riot, 106.7 Detroit's Wheels. 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
0: 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Happy wife, happy life, Dennis. 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Could be us calling you back with the cash. Fun, this hour's keyword. Good luck.
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1: Mostly sunny and comfortable today with a high of 79.
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0: Pink Floyd, 106.7 Detroit's Wheels. It's Laura, and the wait is almost over. The Gordie Howe International Bridge, scheduled to open on Monday after 8 years of construction and over 25 years of planning. If you drive truck, you may be looking forward to this because it's going to be a lot cheaper to cross than the Ambassador Bridge. The Gordie Howe Bridge will have more lanes, more scanner technology, and it connects directly to I-75 in Detroit and Highway 401 in Windsor. Plus, tolls for the bridge can be less than half of what the Ambassador Bridge charges for commercial trucks and over $1 cheaper for passenger vehicles. So crossing over into Canada just got a bit easier and cheaper.
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Less than 2 weeks away from their show at Ford Field. They're going to be there with the Queens of the Stone Age on August 6th. 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

0: 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Hey, how's it going? Happy Friday. It's Laura. Stained going to be at Pine Knob on September 27th. It is the 25th anniversary of their album, Break the Cycle. We've got your chance to win tickets online right now. 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

hot pursuit and fiery auto crashes. Some will die in hot pursuit while sifting through my ashes. Some will fall in love with life and drink it from a fountain that is pouring like an avalanche coming down the mountain.

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0: 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Hey, what's up? It's Laura, and we are still looking for more backyards to crash. There goes the neighborhood. 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

Zeppelin, 106.7 Detroit Wheels. Happy Friday. It's Laura, Anna. This weekend, tomorrow, Jack White's first ever show at Pine Knob. It is sold out, but even if you couldn't get tickets, or maybe you just don't feel like leaving your house, you can still catch the show thanks to a live stream on nugs.net. It's pretty cool if you've never used it. Nugs streams live shows. They've got a big archive of White Stripes and Jack White performances. It's usually $15 for 3 months, but right now the promo

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0: Bon Jovi, 106.7 Detroit's Wheels. It's Laura. Bon Jovi actually cut their show at Madison Square Garden short last night because of a sinus infection. They got about 90 minutes into the show when John Bon Jovi said, "Sorry, guys, can't do it." He did tell fans to keep their tickets because they were going to figure something out to reschedule it. And hopefully it really is just a sinus infection because these residency shows have been their first since John Bon Jovi had his vocal cord surgery. So he's got to keep them pipes healthy. Their last show in New York is scheduled for Sunday. So certainly hoping for a speedy recovery for John Bon Jovi.
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The Pumpkins, 106.7 Detroit's Wheels. It's Laura, and a breaking news this morning, if you missed it, LeBron James is leaving the Lakers and is headed to Philly to become a 76er. I don't think many people were expecting that move, but he said, thank you, L.A. Miami, I'll forever love, and Northeast Ohio will always be home, but I believe I can make the Philadelphia 76ers a championship team. He signed a two-year, $8 million deal. Again, LeBron James headed to Philadelphia. You.

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Welcome to summer with 106.7 WLLZ, Detroit's Wheels.

0: Stone Sour, 106.7 Detroit Wheels. It's Laura. Enjoy the rest of your afternoon and have a great weekend. I am getting out of here, handing things off to Rob Brandt. He's got your next chance to win that $1,000 just after 2 o'clock. Right now, the Beastie Boys for your Friday.
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0: Friday. Rob Brandy, appreciate you stopping by. We're here to get you through the back end of Friday. 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About a two-hour commercial-free shut-up in Rock Block. 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

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I'm Rob Bratton. Mama, I've got you a two-hour commercial-free Shut Up and Rock Block. Cheers to Friday, getting it over with and heading into the weekend. It's Ozzy now, 106.7 Detroit's Wheels.

Guns N' Roses, welcome to the jungle. Welcome to another shot at $1,000 in gas cash. Another keyword coming up right after three, right after Rob Zombie. Scott Smack now on Detroit's Wheels.

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ACDC Highway to Hell. I am Rob Brett helping you along. We're going to make it to the Friday finish line at 5 o'clock. Of course, the Nuge, as always, will get it going for us. Stone Temple Pilots, in your two-hour commercial-free shut-up and rock block. 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

0: Guns N' Roses, Paradise City. I am Rob Brandt. Cheers to a great weekend. We made it. I knew that we would. And you know what? Eight Sundays away from Lions football. They're gearing up for the start of training camp. Rookies expected to report tomorrow to Allen Park. Veterans arrive on Tuesday. Super good news. Tight end Sam Laporta has fully been cleared for participation. That's 8 Sundays away before Ford Field. And we take on the New Orleans Saints.
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I am Rob Brandt. 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Monday morning, right after 9, with the Josh Itta Show.

0: Let's look at Park, what I've done, what they've done. James Outman, Dylan Dingler, they were the run support last night late in the game, but doesn't matter. We beat Kansas City 4-3. Kansas City in town through Sunday afternoon. Scoobal on the mound tonight at 6:40. Easy for me to say, but all you guys got to keep doing is winning. Let's go.
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There's Metallica, Wherever I May Roam on this date. Well, just about as far as you can roam. 1969, the Apollo 11 astronauts, two of whom have been the first men to set foot on the Earth, splashed down safely in the Pacific. Queen for you now. It's another one bites the dust. 106.7 Detroit's Wheels.

They were only 90 minutes into their show at the Madison Square Garden during their residency. They were playing that song, John Bon Jovi said, I gotta quit, man. I am hurt, and you're not getting the best of me. Don't throw away your ticket stubs. I'm gonna figure something out, okay? Just hold on to it. We'll figure out how to reschedule. He has a sinus infection and wasn't feeling good. The next show is Sunday night at Madison Square Garden.

There's REM, the one I love. I am Rob Brand, and after unveiling his new signature Marshall amp, Green Day's Billy Joe Armstrong teamed with Epiphone for the radiant red Billy Joe Armstrong Les Paul Jr. You can buy it now at Epiphone dealers for only $650. Green Day now on Detroit's Wheels.

0: 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I'm Dr. John for Casey. We have our own Iron Man around here. That would be Josh Innes, who does mornings. And Josh, this summer, could be at your backyard barbecue. 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
7: I think you'll agree with me. 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

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We've got $1,000 gas cash. That'll come in handy if you're planning a road trip this summer. 9 chances to win $1,000 weekdays every hour between 9 a.m. and 6 p.m. So your next chance to win will be on Monday at 9 a.m. But that shouldn't stop you from listening all weekend to Detroit's Wheels, whether you're listening over the air, online, or on the free iHeartRadio app.